Sabia, no Sabia, the Lord. Was I so cry? If I was a young fraud, Jacob, you're from Israel.

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Dr. Fashion, Mamintonka, Minister Uti, your life, Mamintonka. God bless you. We are live on NIT 100.9. We are live on Facebook, Mojaja MOJYA. We are live on TikTok, Enoch _ Fabian. We are also live on Zion River official page, ZIONRIVER. We are live and we say, God bless you. Mama enano peye kenya nse moja jaya ba NIT FM. 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

0: In the name of the Lord Jesus, be under the radio. I no pay with Jesus. Demo, I brought with him. Can they ask them? Kwan any of the most trade them on Yankopon? A young page and Kwan, the most trade them on Yankopon. And yeah, brother, and care why if I had not been the Lord on our side. What that we are saying this morning is that, Father, we are grateful. Father, we thank you for your works concerning our life. In the name of the Lord Jesus, everybody, when you man, where you were, your brother, boom, your cassia, and this one, pay with Jesus Christ, demo, your cassia, that was here, no pay with Jesus Christ, demo. My God, Makadaro, Shakadero, Shakadaba, Makapadabo, Shakadabro, Shatadabo, Shakadabadaba, Makapadabo, Shatadaba, Katodebo, Shatadabadaba. 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Today, your blessings are in your thanksgiving. 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Abra we share radi. 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Isiye yeba radio sunye tihase ya. Number one. Number one, Ubu Oha Oji Eradie di se. Ubu Oha Oji Eradie di problem. 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Free. 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Ya Diya Kani Na Emera. Ubu Oha Sometimes, whatever you do, whatsoever punishment you receive for that, or whatsoever consequences that backs whatever you do, at a certain level, they are inherent in what you are doing. Let me tell you, they are the way in anger. Okay, I'm profanity, so no big rap. I didn't acquire.
1: Sometimes the person helping you and the help that you have becomes something that cannot be described. In the sense that sometimes the one that is helping uses what you have helped him with against you. Now sometimes the enemy pardon, sometimes we go attend
0: When the people saw that Moses was so long coming down from the mountain, they gathered around Aaron and said, "Come, make us gods who will go before us. But as for this fellow, Moses, who brought us up out of Egypt, we don't know what has happened to him." Aaron answered them, "Take off the gold earrings that your wives, your sons, and your daughters are wearing, and bring them to me." So all the people took off their earrings and brought them to him. He took what they handed him and made it into an idol, cast it in the shape of a calf, fashioning it with a tool. Then they said, "These are the gods, O Israel, who brought you out of Egypt." Like someone say, Israel for normally spiritual people. We I suggest you be a spiritual people. But on the young point. Tell them to be a spiritual people. That is on an action, we can be said, you be in your day and come. We are spiritual people, but don't go to. You go for a spiritual, but only Christian. Your uncle Fubu, why your mom say, be our software and I'll be. When you soon summon your mother, I won't take you. How do they make a lot? They post, now sometimes they say, oh, you're Christian, they die. It's the opposite of your soon summon. Now, of course, for the trapeze, you are a passage with them. But a man in your say, Christian, and I will do this way.
1: omudi omufi aboso akom ene ni omabi susu yesu nsu njuma enye pe bu a oye wi a na oba wi a wa justika bu o ma oba wi a no no aba beta na bu o a o ma oba wi a na wa ma o wan third one no na akunu ju bia ne ne de bu o ma oba wi a no de krato bia ne ne de it is an open Yanko Ponson, yet now, pa. Lemon, Yanko Pondian, but no one to look off. And a time now opening, by 4 seconds or any time now open. Because Obi Busana, or none of the identity mamma, or also a plant to the edit, and a map. It is like for us moment, King, and say, I say, now a man who is a mossy actually walk, now on signing three people, also a man. A man who bought one, one by Aero in Chamber Car said, sorry, ye and yamming my yin. And yamme my yen. No one ye in him. If he say, Mosey, or Barema, or Queen Yen free museum by any dear, ye nim the I am. It's a clever sometimes, depending on you, Mama. Sadi, we are crammy or Bible. Can it be a ye bushing? Ye and your king. It is some in Israel for no mini Bible. I'll be kind yet. But in a ye or Bible, or don't know. Yeah, yeah, wo Bible. It's yeah, yeah, can you be a yeah, no mistake, baby? It is a yeah, Israel for 1 year. My mistake, that's yes, you mistake. No, then you see, yeah, of course, was I mistake now. And you all talk to us when you're to us, yeah, no, Mr. Wissi. It's Moses, you're free. I'm okay. Miracles. I'm your good point here. Come on, more back. Come on, Bible says, I didn't call him free. One night, brother, if you be back, pay. If you back, pay. I don't know what you act. Back, pay. How man, no. You know, my year will be as a donk of one as lives. If you know me, I don't know if you are. Bible says, I don't want to call hope beside. I'm a woman, the good, the silver, and in your articles of goodness of any moment. I'm a woman if you museum as it is, I don't know. GDP, Egypt, GDP, gross domestic product. Gross domestic income. That doesn't mean break it down. Because I don't know. God will be free. I don't know. The car, how many free crew? Bible says God made them favorably disposed. Favorably disposed towards the people of Egypt. And nobody who is there, any sika, any yedie, and the man making last week, he said, the Clement, what's the one hour, Bobra? That's a wound journey panic, a wound journey panic, a wound journey panic. You one day, you are. Back in.
0: Oh,
1: your one debut, you be chilling. The woo crowd was for baby. It's your book, but on the bofoka. Bua obia your juma, my boss, you have so much from your kitchen. Not coming to see why you. I saw it is a back pay or two soon. There are no be free Egypt, and a normal cry of Exodus. Isaac, and some of you are copas over with Yaka. Obu a o skapa o ba to be so da na bibia fi ta o be so da is the briefcase ko ye u chaka by for ye give from self akora to fi akora si aba eni o ye toba ju eni o kwa be so bi tia ipa no bo ama o nye ska no be so bi tia ana o so so ya fa gwa dwuma na ye chi aka so so wi ama da madam obre it comes we say no. And I don't catch that one, say, when you see cotton car, how one near an omoyeno, and no omma benny, and no omma man. Assume, my dear, and fat and bread. It's a clement to him, say, I'm off with him as I say. He come and I cook on the moment, good name again. Moses, of course, then so yes, and I now, or call upon us, and I, or call the Ten Commandments in a brown. And now, your money, I did the moment now. A mom, ye, you know, a man's idea of Munich, Editian. It's a Hannah make a room. Let me pay you a bob. No one or the man. Why was I done it? Yeah, I did it. When the person you are helping becomes it, and somehow they manage it. Now you're in charge, you say, we ain't your man.
0: Okay, any part. Okay, you're both for me. Any part, you're both for me. I may come what you say. No. Wow, one boy, the baby. The pan, she wants that. As I do, I'm a wabo for me. You cried the other prison. And now, first you win. A humobo, a radio humobo. We see this first you win. God shall compensate you. Me see a den yanko pombe kawa no pay with. Why ye dip bonnie to your papa yek? 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Adam fuki. Boy, and a girl, no guy, they catch a girl, capital in the girl. You miss me, would you? Catch a girl, it's your end again. Get now, a guy in the old feeling. Emotion. Okay. How now will you mistake? No, how now you mistake? It's a thing so weird. And again, it's again, I could feel engagement. It's a idea by some of my engagement. It's just a confirmed mission. Again, it's a day. I mean, the show will be a gate. Again, it's cracking. So much more game. They're building away, and I could show it, you know. It's why I could show you Barbara Tone, and none of my own, rather than kind. You brought it away. Obano didn't break you. I eat too late, Obano Crow. And then we're running kind we used to do. Or shall Rad Oban Emma and the man in the bush for the old man, the old papa. I said, I'm a tenet for you. Be mobile. I will be out of pay. A corona one in a China. They didn't bet now in China with dinner, Bronis, I did not trust what I'm saying. Amen and amen. A crowd of connection in Munyam. That's in a connection in Munyam. Pen and chair, and you too late. Mama Kai Gabin's now what on a crano, a brunner wedding in a kite. You mutter Jan Otiano, Yanko Poker, you did. Yanko Pomo Mufri Mizima Sas. A mom winning our back pay. It's your music can in our mom. A Jimmy Zim for Sika de my use rifle. Nay, you are for good do, baby. On one Yanko Poker, more ten command. 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yourself and your generation. God will give them articles of gold. God will give them articles of silver. God will take them out of the land of Egypt. God will make sure that they go through certain stages, open the Red Sea for them. God has taken them to a level where he says that, oh no, I have to give you my commandments so that you understand and live well with me, so that I'll be with you. My God. I put on air from my son, or chew a bam. But a numuno, Clement, a numuno. And almost I can't get here, young coupon. But in young coupon, the old tenity and ever saw quite. But you only people are old tenity and an amount of buffalo. It was whom? Wawarimu, it was Sikemu, Wakatimu, and there a dawn in ye. And catch ya dano, and catch ya dano, and on a boy nipper.
1: nipa ne gini yam abefo wa fugan ro apatena bo se wudi na bro yam bo ne mra gan na be abusi na be na wi ye de ka be ye be yas min ka sa en kwache but when you ma se nyi na be mama then your situation na yes now why you be papa no wedi wa bra me ba modern na frem never dey show na mo may God compensate you. May the Lord restore you and replenish the course of your works. May say Nyame Adma this week or Nyame Adma Wednesday me ba empire de befa ho. Wa ya gi wa de fruns. Wa so da ya fa ofo ne fruns. Ya gi on sem sa de. Bi du boni. 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Me say na no pe Nyame kai. Na Nyame na nshe kweni mo nyamo Jesus. Ka bi. Nyame Adma on the June 12th. June 12th. 12 June, June 12th, a Friday. That is a Friday, Ebe. In 2 weeks. Friday, Ebe. This week, Friday, in the week. That's a Friday, Ebe, in the week. Friday, Ebe, in the week. Mujaja Air Cost of Life. Mujaja Air Cost of Life. They say, you see, a one on one. You're bomb, I'm a one on one, one on one. If any priest and race, priest, who year, I never did pay out. We hear about it, never did pay out. Yes, I'm a Kenyan. Bacho Bama didn't kill at all. Friday, we are by Nui. Mujija, a son in the Zion Rebacha. They are young. I think you're by the Yamibu. But more than a brat, Nayami Bayama. It's in a while, be a free one, sir. And no one, I mean, okay. Why, yeah, dear, we are employee, I actually be a free one, sir. It's one of crying farmer, but more than a friend. May no banana. May Bacho, we feel a friend anytime. Main charge, mean Jessica. Me nya kwanche se beto wi baby ba me no be bomba o che ma dia me meji meji meji amisha ba se nyame ka se ma me nju so je bi ana de ba ne ba ato ya ko papa ne ba so etienne me pa cho me de me number tu bomodin nef but na test but ya send me whatsapp but ya send me telegram message but wa beti me whatsapp audio no na wa ye whatsapp audio. No man need to do 0242 718 0242 718 2 6 4. For the last time, 0242 718 2 6. And no AM number. And I feel so miss our number for force. Oh, and also near 0531 972069 0531 972069. But you are dear, Juma. And the minimum. Not from an opano, yeah. Over me, I know in your money, you make a bit of a message. No reply. I stand quiet, no matter. I'm in a phone. Call be a baby, or more phenomenal. Not time will be at the time. Not tougher. Miss Roman. 0242 718 2 6 0531 97 is

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0: And some way, young for PB, I can't win a year. Yeah, there's someone say a prem to break us. Boy, I'm fast, down and menu make way.
3: 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See, I get a same. What the MTN is some nest from Ghana for Nia, what Yadia my year, and it's all before for now for what body I my MTN. I will send you a bay, I'll bet me across some less. 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
0: Nana. 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Yeshan said the free my Ghana Emran Shebe de free. Human Sexual Rights and Family Values Bill 2025. 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
1: Catch it. 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
5: 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That's why I'm here. 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
1: trade between our two countries exceeds 1.5 billion pounds annually, but I believe this only scratches the surface of what is possible. The future of the Ghana-UK partnership must move beyond traditional trade into deeper strategic collaboration in manufacturing, in technology, infrastructure, agribusiness, renewable energy, financial services, pharmaceuticals, tourism, education, and the digital economy. This summit is therefore not simply a networking event. It is a platform for building long-term partnerships capable of delivering jobs, innovation, industrial growth, and shared prosperity. When my administration assumed office, Ghana faced significant economic difficulties. Investor confidence had weakened, inflation was high, debt vulnerabilities had constrained fiscal space, and businesses were struggling in an atmosphere of uncertainty. We took decisive action through disciplined economic management, institutional reforms, fiscal consolidation, and enhanced coordination between monetary and fiscal authorities. We have restored stability and renewed confidence in the Ghanaian economy.
0: And what say ye na manpeni John Dramani Mahama kase abiyo se? 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Abayeno nam big push so. I discover ye $10 billion and what pump is for add yes and put to numano. Na orca say gas processing plant. A carbon is a young one. What this can be ye? A be ya yes a Ghana. Can anyone near Ghana Airways? A do problem from a young man, dear. Ah, asama bakwa kind cry, dear Chobani restaurant and Ukrans will go. I may say, Ruplin, look cry, you can assess crafts. What's your banner? Yes, it's a better swing of you. If you man peni wie no se oba Ghana se yia ye ni aye aponkese aye famu yo edura ECOWAS ene ebibrem jom.
1: The opportunities for venture capital, private equity, technology partnerships and innovation ecosystems are significant. Infrastructure development remains central to our economic transformation agenda. Through the $10 billion 5-year Big Push infrastructure program, we're accelerating investments in roads, railways, ports, housing, transport corridors, and aviation infrastructure. We're modernizing key transport corridors, including the Eastern

0: and Western Corridors and the now iconic Accra Kumasi Expressway. We're expanding airport infrastructure and pursuing the establishment of a new national airline to improve connectivity and facilitate trade, tourism and exports between Ghana and major international markets, including, of course, the United Kingdom. We're also modernizing our ports and logistics systems to strengthen Ghana's position as the preferred trade and investment gateway to Africa.
1: Mampeni John Dramani Mahama, Okasai, Ewa Ghana UK Investment Summit 2026, Ase Ewa London.
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3: And is being organized at a time when the African continent is confronted with evolving social, cultural and ideological challenges which continue to impact on family systems, sovereignty and treasured values. We are meeting at a moment when African values face a dual assault. One, the cultural erosion of globalization on one side, and two, the painful rise of xenophobia within our own continent on the other. When African brothers turn against African brothers, when our children no longer speak their mother tongue, when the general ideologies are packaged as universal truths.
2: Afei, Ose, Eba Ahoboa Ghana Aye, Se Yadebe Jienu Yanmo Akana Hohuwa Dia, Oh, ya Ahobo Aso, Ya Ye Krado. Breno, Dehiyane Se Ukuyada Bedro, No Maba, Nani Nansenchi, Yadijume Dienu Ako Newye.
3: Ladies and gentlemen, I am pleased to announce that Ghana is fully prepared to host this prestigious conference. Significant progress has been made in all operational and technical areas, including accommodation arrangements, delegate registration, transportation, protocol coordination, security, media coverage, interpretation services, conference logistics, and exhibition activities. Various subcommittees have worked tirelessly over the past months to ensure a successful and memorable event. Parliament House and all designated venues are ready to receive delegates.
2: Na yada so ewa mrashe bedwem, na anu fiyada sede yabu mamani yada no. 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
3: And in fact, when it was passed on Friday, it was even a surprise to me, because I knew that they were going to start the consideration of the bill. And that was the instructions I left before I went to attend to other activities. It was Friday, and members wanted to go home early to their constituencies, the one we're going to see today. And so I knew they would have completed it. But all of a sudden, I read about this passage. I reacted. And later, I saw on TV all the things that happened. And so this evening, I have asked the leaders to meet me in my office. So they'll be here for us to go through it. This is such a critical deal that we believe there must be consensus. Well, it's not about passing deal. It's about implementing it and making sure that it benefits the people. So leaders of the both sides of the house will be with me this evening for us to discuss.
2: O se enya bill no se ya pass keke no ne e ade ahuhia Ghana fo da bi se be ya bill no benya nyina so na adwuma enti ye pass se emrameye no e be ye ne ade ahia enti anwumre ya woni akanifo ya eda 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
3: of the good work that Parliament has done. And we want to assure them that whatever discussion we have will be to better what has already been. Don't take any shine of it. But we need all of them to come on board, because without an identity, you have no value. All of you seated here, even though because of your uniqueness, you don't exist. So if you can't behave like somebody or be like somebody, it means you are not there. It's that person. And so when we talk about African family, sovereignty, and values, we're talking about a continent that is unique. We're talking about a continent that treasures.
2: Mrashe bejamu chame right honorable Aban Suma na Kings for Bagbin. 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
1: 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Come here, Willemon.
4: We want the old bill to come. The old bill is what has the deterrence, the teeth to bite. If you want to say, Adia, a good father went to me, and Mahama Baya Wabaya, what that means is that the bill that was passed in 2024, President Mahama, you sign it in the shape and form as it was. Eho. The shape and form as it was passed. Eho, and the baker said, and the Kufuor went to me aye. Mahama buy our head. Wabeye, but not when the bill is given to you. Now say what the bill no, the woman no, you are two adwo now say bill no. The demo be bien was yes sir. Mon farmer no one sign mon tuntia wo na mon to mama me dey me ba. Me sign in the same way. Sign the bill me dey me ba. Me sign the same bill. O promise yourself for. O promise imam for. O promise him for. O promise obi an o koto abebia.
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5: 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One should be a club again, say, or if any practitioner of Sanyame, a basso or Chilebia or Chen professional or canoe, the good aspect of his uncle Moka. It is a Siano, Umrana is empty omo.
2: Emrano is empty omo. They say, by a professional, when you're quiet, are you omo, Eduma? 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
5: Enti me dey dem can say ya be do bi ase. Bi awa split the role, the sponsors of the bill, everybody. The president has indicated time with Anna Maso no there. Ya ja pass for parliament to na nima. On dare na chida. On the ne sabe to ase. Na dey ayem ra. And so be say na yan yan there. We are sovereign in our society, country. Enti na adwen say ya be boy na dey ayeye. This so be say yan yan there. Sorry we can't help the person. Enti I want to thank parliament, I want to thank the speaker. I want to thank everybody who has played their role, both majority, minority side, and the commitment. In fact, yeah, campaign, I can say they are ready, but they are ready, man. Because from all the survey that you are conducting in Nigeria, say, Ghana for the donor and for us, I so.
1: Mm-hmm.
5: If the Ghana for Mpedia, why should we allow it to be?
2: Gwan, Emrashe Bejani, Udmunyamfo Fred, Agbenyo, and I attend in Canada. 2024, about to Unumunu. 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
1: 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Honorable Vondi.
4: We spoke with them. We did what we have to do to get to where we are. And if they will not respect that, that's why we are here. We are here. We are here. We are here. We are here. We are here. We should proceed now. We are here. We are here. We are here. We are here. That's the problem. We are here. South Africa. We are here. So we bite them. If possible. If possible. We bite them. I mean, to DSTV. Should go, if possible. MTN, should go. ShopRite, should go. Their people, should go. Young any power, baby. Women, for example, Nigeria population. Omu Yusu ESTV, Omu Yusu MTN. Do you know how much money is going into their economy? Nia miwa hei, menia, itfie, mitria DSTV beyo miyenu, mitria baku wa mi office, I am yensa. Mi constituency, mitria baku, I am four, and a mitria. Do you know how much money I pay to them every month?
1: No crap from no noble von this, eh? Wabama and Penition Dramani Mahama. Any Ghana, I say, yeah, yeah, yeah, a man afro frosso, and kitten with the abaso pass, eh? A ban is under Nagana for what South Africa, etium, a bob nasoja from Rano, a baman in Abonoto, a European Cosio. I make us say 300 to a maba. I been so swayed ready, say, Womunya, Womobeba. Nana was say, a ya papa. Ema aban entie we sada for kase omo makra omo omomra emo munya wo mo ho mo maka no ho na se bi ante bone
4: ukura wo be se ma memmo his excellency John Dramani Mahama abaso na memmo honorable kujeto ablakwa any foreign ministry no abaso any embassy no abaso look his excellency John Dramani Mahama who kai from killing their cause who Gambia sabre no kra no na his excellency Mahama onya president na ye opposition it took him to discover that Ghanaians killing their cause so anya enen wo sha dia o yobia 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And you know, and I'm all too, you know, and you're so excellent, so brilliant. And I think that won't train me kumkum Ghana for a time to work. Now we train us to work out now. Come on, one more. Then fast one day now. Then I was so. I think it was a decision in the right direction.
1: Nayatini, Ayachifu, Atimo Kwamra Sebajani, Honorable David Theophilus Dominic Vondi, Clinton Akosiamu Akuna Ye and Sam Trenia. 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
8: Scientists from the Ministry of Health. It's a mice in six countries: Ghana, Nigeria, Togo, Sierra Leone, Liberia, and Zambia. And then we free a mice in so to be a West Africa countries 15 will be at the back. Now it is a trip. Training started 4 weeks ago. And it started 4 weeks ago. Na ye no wo abefo yesi virtual is no de bia ye church on ade ti ye onga pass theory na wi na afi ne don amba no buchi on be koye lab ti ye wi opening ceremony ya on mo collab akoye tree
1: Professor Dorothy Yabua menu eya director of Noguchi Memorial Institute for Medical Research amam akwa o jampa eno ye peace fm ye same tune ye man before ko jume di yase dia man boy bye
2: Your school be a war tan or so. 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
9: The uniform you aspire to wear carries honor, but it also carries responsibility. You will be expected to study diligently, respect institutional regulations, maintain professionalism, and uphold the values of honesty and integrity. Avoid negative influences and conduct that may jeopardize your future. Do not underestimate the importance of punctuality, respect, teamwork, and humility in the healthcare profession. Competence alone is not enough. Character matters equally. Remember that excellence is not achieved accidentally. It is cultivated through sacrifice, perseverance, and consistency.
2: Na sai mu dia na se nata no no ze mrahye bejani Dr. Gideon Boako e wo ho no se no nwo mesu ase yi won toto na se kra enu nti na e firi so obeye mrahye bejani na anu ye adisuafo ya wama womo scholarship se omu gongo sua dia e wo ho eye wo ha adionu ensom
10: Tandoso Nursing School Yamfo Dia Kwanta Universities and Colleges of Education e won se school fees is some Idea, a how for be pray. Your students be pray or ha, or money a team come on, or money a cassa. If you are crying, be a square, your debate chair fees are registered grana and who yet. San, I mean, so me fair, more brand, I mean, was school. No, it's me who said, as I say, ye be, Nayate Boa, into a first, sir, your manor, a war school, so no, I hold two more, so if you turn enough from Quadia, if I was at school, no, you could not say, and I said, cry, and I said, keep cruise, and I said, what turn on for her? It's a teeny more remote a crab, it's a teeny more remote a crab, me ma, and grandma, come back, or ha, and they are doing so, scholarships, 127 students.
2: Dr. Gideon Boako, turn on North America, Shebe Jenny, Nanas and Pasa, and was Space FM, Sunyane, and Odui, Ebrey, and now. Yabaku ya chika kra. 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
0: parliament has been considering it and it was supposed to have been passed last week there have been a few issues raised one that's there wasn't quorum when it was passed. That's an issue that has come up. And then two, there were some procedural lapses in terms of its passage. I just got some communication that the speaker was reading a statement to address the issue of the lapses in the passage of the bill. And so, like I said, when I was the opposition leader, the president has a number of options in this matter. It must come for assent. And so once the president gets it, you go through it because you are not part of the discussion in parliament. And so the legal representative, the legal counsel in the presidency and the attorney general would sit on it because it was a private member's motion. This was not a government bill. And so we'll look at it and make sure that everything is in order before the president is advised to assent. The president has another option. If there are some things that he thinks are a problem, he can refer to the Council of State for advice. The Council of State is an advisory body to the president. And so they'll take a look at it, and then they'll advise the president. And if there are issues, substantial issues that are raised, the president would return the bill to parliament, indicating exactly what the issues are. And so there's still quite a while to go before that bill becomes law.
11: Thank you for setting that out so clearly.
2: Let me... 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
12: 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propaganda, President Mahama, Sam George, and this before say, there was no HTMO, and this before one person was signed, one soon Piao, some of our buildings now in train, their president, let's sign the paper, the amount, and a Ghana for our amount, and one back, yeah, the bill no asofo calibration conference by when to when the wabe kwa do on out one more day bread president Akufo-Addo was one sign out to daddy and brano and co president Akufo-Addo or one fan could be house in your parliament and maratom parliament you know the parliament jab with the body I'm fine no problem and the parliament jab out with you then maradada na a party and at the bar you say and one even ready to move the team we be to see him and today knuckle sign more day I must see daddy I'm fed yet Mokrona must have run with the moon, must have been a run at 2 years ago. Now, since the woman here, Mafu, better to be a little bit in that to me. Mamma, the book from Mafu, that one this year. Maya Mafu. Let Jammy and me, a year no empty. If you see a woman with Miki Kenina, you ever be Mamrano at the moon, Amma Abu Primuno. But tuning in an apostle, not then a castle, and Maya and Ranway empty. Ha ha, they are two. And no name rappers that people mama and for science. And almost our small goal near my beer, consideration state complete CIA, in Chabas TV, so will be a DTS, but they will move you with the and the Nano, that the transparency them, and would see our hair, actually, young, and Pokrak or can't say, it's a Nipana or Bohunde rule, else he had to a Fiat in Fiat. So no, no, no, or a lawyer, ni a journalist, no, a doctor, no, a Bruni foreign donor, NGO, international NGO, and now you want a year HIV, you may say a lubricant, a year condom, say, and then my game for the money, funding for you, my money, funding for you, my dear. That's for no dear. Only now, may you almost in saying that they are above the law, the man of the end, see our mother, mamma, immunity. That's what I'm going to. On bet me, I had the old PPR at the Abbo, Jay, someone there will be Uncle Channel. And the business and disabri, Mano. Now, my partner, most said the Magana for an answer, most said at the Bois give for. And the Acasse, there no one will come on my penny as I am. This is the same be your first will take you home, yeah, or bet me, I take it. But the Emma Gana for a tea at the end, say, Emrano, a Yemra Radano. Ya said ya bwa gi fwa, eba be peja gi juma o gana. 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
1: Anabwe, ka meba ho, na mpesen ki yewye mampeni di anu na, meba speaker ho.
12: Aha, ito mampeni se, ono wa kise speaker kura mpo, about the draw statement, you grab the address of mine. And one, Mukra to check absolute majority to the union star, but the animal the aircraft must have a declared and so went to me playing Yakuro and found passing Nana Mamuamose is Yamadi promise, campaign promise. No, it's no problem. Mampeni say, Kuro no, and we pay it, it's no problem. Om Rano, if you also are, I say, could you climb your more fast so yet procedure? This is your baby, the moon, or no, procedure challenges or what they pass the door. I'm not doing a very problematic. What is it, but what is the speaker and so? Everybody, a statement. No, it's what I'm going to be with that, and how now I'm correcting you, and how do you are, we're correcting. Me, you know, it's what I say. Way forward, and they say, Ramrano could do me what they are. And you will treat them as a lawyer, too. Now, then a lawyer, they come. And no, they're there, obey this law. Now, I'm for no better means so. After the council of states, I'm going to be for now. You want to show more how we move on.
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12: FM. That's how we have a breath parliament. My parliament is one of the command. Papa, when we coordinated come, the FNO, come move Roma, come move coordinated.
1: Honorable,
12: I am to assist them.
1: Honorable, honorable, honorable.
12: Stop.
1: My penny and I'm going to say. Obetuafa emre yi huno enye sa ne kwanso anu no
12: oh me no fundamental question ye bi sa ne se one fundamental question is answered. The Ben Nana or Mampanini and this people who say, yes, Samara, that can't wait to the effort. Now, lawyer, be truthful. Now, I will say, Parliament, you kindly better on Sansa. Your account for home, Waka. The Ben, who says, Sana, and Marano Tier. And then the same end is with we. Any a passing mayor, a bra court, obedia for court to say, on the assassin ran over court president, won't you know, in Yankee, a daffo. None is reported there be, and then on Mampania to find the lawyer, a control letter say, you did your court to Murano, in Yankee, that didn't give you answer. Your court to be Biano, that's what so. Omo can't tell me the group of Panama, the Grand City for any one say, at the propaganda also. I promise you, sir. Ram, Katana, Yakano. 2 months, I shall write the family values of 2024. Problem being, when you got a four pound chair, or my best sign is, sir. Papa, it's a sign, sir. I feel I beg a camera. I feel now better with the best family of the other. I feel I'm about to move. I feel put out the foot front. I have a book here for home buying when you're born in the room. Home buying. I feel put outside the big woman's son cry. I feel I'm about to chill, huh? Actually, huh? I say, speak as well as surprise. In the man who I hear passing 2024, okay? Me in Kajana Fua, everybody, speak a frail, PR, MPPR, etc. Namrano, who I hope, or say, MPC 275, Sabrina 275, who be a Maria Betoe, what's the home peninsula? Tinaho, the Jawunia who's the Odia, who's Solitia, home peninsula, away the Yatanas. And so, the real Masamra, the Mada Danua, the top of the air, and then the speaker, any hope for 2 kinds. Now, your business is not the better home book, or no argument at all yet. He can't carry what you want to have done, and no. Your no plan, you do have only Mahama Yarago, your majority leader, and this one is now more of parliament. And they say, in some of more can't say, F1, so now, and the moon is one crown. The move was less than the game for Nankasa lawyer for Grand Poka. I did defend the visa. My smuggler began a trucker. I feel the speaker say, why a surprise? 100.9. So now, I'm not going to sign it. My trucker, I'm a speaker, so why a surprise?
1: No, no, boy.
12: Thank you, why a surprise? Then, of course, so I will want to why a surprise. Then they say, they're here to me, a throwback who created me, me, me, for you. Now, what your father, two fathers on one, and yet, whoever Babbardom, yet the Sunny Channel, and to a better MPP are buying. Oh, by the Sunoma, what cop pronounced every day, more of the Bush, she can create free swanser. I fear Mr. Phoebe will be feeling free once. Why he feeling in a free one, my men, no, and then I die. And then I trump. We're young people in this system. We are suffer. We are imam. We are traditional leader. We are CSO. We are Timamuni, Nasa and your party, some NDC and MPP, some Lemon no crap, and the air can't dia. One fatu to own and visa, Sansem we, and yes, come, and then I die. It's you grown up, who was it? And no crap, Jenny, more dead, not on no Nakana, President, and Cabernum, and you all know one who fancy of me Babernum, that in my wife, what's the song? If you will see her, any way free move, if I wait her, answer one sign.
1: What you got?
12: Aja, media, me in be a one cassa. That could niches come now, Omoyan, Oman, Nim, the Omoye, Truffle, anything penny free, from Jubilee House Parliament, one more did that, no new minister. One more in Nimia from coordinators camp. One more in Yomoye. Where they are living in Hope, my surprise. We will move by the Baku SP Parliament, Oyes at Peak or Tejum, Air Castle, Pawesim, Pawesim, Speaker. Most smuggler at the end of Miss Original Parliament, most smuggler at the end of most smuggler, a Beha minor. Na no mumba bua LGBT foi e ma dia peja o se me ka se se mo su mun tie na mo ye kwa me ohro me self free sa particular small go ne ho go ho ko be yo ko dia ye ni ka de se bi kan ka sa be u pa de obe bi aye ye mfa ho ma ma ya ga jina ka sa de se o ye lawyer bo di man ka yi so de be woni e promote e dia de ni wura mu afa mu wie ye ne tro kan wie ya mo smoke de be wura mu ye ne tro kan live on TV. 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
1: honorable
12: o be je advice o ni nyina ye na da Ghana for my dad Ghana for now can be that youth as come woman 24-hour economy say over be more one job three persons now we know be for 1000 like you must can 111 million that year we kwafe I do about crown for mine I paid also 5000 pen and be for over 495 we won for so you must come one babe come with kwakwia for I promise you almost 65 million per bank. Oh, by ya, I bet you saw for 2,600 no crap. For soon as you would do Yaka. What's come with you? What's come a year less for? And can so for? And can imam for? And can him for? And so can the LGBT so that come home? That they have come home. Now, the woman said, Ghana, this one now, so for the brain, now I'm in penny free. And you will be an well for people crime rather than who the woman. And then you'll be on super net to me a kind of food with your womb. You're not a chance to see your passing game, Rano. And you say, I'm a dream once, I don't know who I am. Or you're out to see a passing. And so, nay, and I am rabboni, and you hate the mono.
1: You
12: kind of fool you never said. I am rabboni, pound woman, I am a talk and let a woman swap. Wasting me, wasting my surprise, wasting problem, woman member, wasting them about the bema, my lawyer. The Bemar Council of State, Obia Ekushi, they acquire blame team. The same time, no more Korean answer, majority leader and deputy speaker, so you know, the same day, say, won't defend this, smoke the web, a chief, one year, 1 year, they were one time judge, you know, and then a Roma in Guam.
1: Yeah, then come over
12: here. Deserve an apology from NDC for Nada, Omonia Dada, Omo LGBT. They are trying to meet you in a speaker, my friend. Now, your position, you know, the leaders at the Betuja, I was speaking him.
1: Yeah, the Honorable John in Team for Joe, Asin South, and Rasabi Geniasi, a brand new Dajia Winya, and Yabon Kumu. Of the four Yanani and one Yanya Bafan Kratom and Nasia Koba, Yatim Pon Yukua, the near Tiam Yum. Wake up near now, watch a Bessimuno, Yadu Samoba.
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0: outfit player obi onye goalkeeper bia ni wa o si akan wo Ghana ase ya wo ka ho ni nyina bro ni wa uvu ya ni ase sa omo a ye do omo ekro Benjamin Asare no a wono da go mu ma ye ebra na atizi ginum ne ho anu hunu so no ya oba be da go mu di nanim be gye ye ne ade ni nyina ma ya qualify wie no wono de ye ba be yin afim ensi enu mom de ne nka won twen san
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0: 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We
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0: na wo wo GFA president no ewo agency or the top players Our agency or the top players.
1: Abrochire, awo mo a developer mo football. My best no best society in unu region.
0: Just a Ghana.
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0: 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700 0556 700 700 0556 700 700 0556 700 700 We are boldy. Any baby, I want the message in the free bar. Am I not yet in the man of Rosima Baco? Aha, would you have voice note to no bra? Your person one casangas, I'll come on wasm. But Mr. Iniatem, because Pisa phone is in Yatem. And ya kakasa and hotier, a casa and hontier and the yambo. And you can casa and hotier. And a LGBT pe and wasm near Babeka. LGBT. 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
1: Hey, catch it. Listen in here. And you might to Todia me baba no one dieno. Come so be to me. Hey, I show. Hey, now beka. Yeah, John to mammy and sa duku potomanto. This way chocolate drink. 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This way chocolate drink. Nakan siya. Oh, I show. Udan kwanu to muho. 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Ugasa batutia. Ada form one.
2: This way chocolate drink.
3: Hey, crash up a pair, baba wari.
2: I show.
3: Yeah, fi I said this way chocolate drink. Drink your sorry, I don't know. Yeah, be chef fridge, no, no, snack. Yeah, yeah, who I don't need a server woman. Yeah, did you any a baby beer? What we had, yes, this way chocolate drink in Yanum. And at this one, what's Yanua? Has such a womb, cocoa womb, pricky womb, baby womb. I don't hear any sauce
2: here. This way chocolate drink.
3: Yeah, we hear any sauce
4: here. FDA, I just said, you didn't crack to a more jet to say a yeah.
5: Cool, fresh and trendy with a new look. Oh, makes you feel real good. That refreshing vibe. Oh.

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1: Yanume bibrime Yenya kofa tu yesuo Etuotu esive mabu Okunkunim kofa ejina